Frankie called Albert. Albert says, I don't hear. If you don't come to the woman you love, gonna haul you out of here. You's my man, and you done me wrong.

try to talk about how one integrates the shadow, because it's not an easy answer for that. 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Well, I have this dark side and I explain a

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1: Hello, how do you do? 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

0: Jetzt, wo so viel Zeit ist, würde ich mir noch gerne ein Magengeschwür besorgen. Das hat was, man ist nicht allein und das ist voller Bakterien und
1: Nepali Rössel is a cross-generational, multidisciplinary, growing, symbiotic network of artists, musicians, designers and cultural practitioners in the heart of Vienna, as well as a hybrid entity transcending time and space, open to interconnections of all kinds. We share a love of communal spaces and poetic political co-creation with sound and sound production serving as a strong binding force. Spanning 700 square meters, the space is a home to art studios, music studios, rehearsal rooms, workshops, exhibition spaces, communal areas and a garden for fish. Two members of the Viennese Radia Collective, Karl Schönswetter and Lale Rodgakia-Dara, as well as a former member, Maria Herold, are key contributors to the Palais Rössel. Maria collected sound clips from artists at the Palais Rössel, originally for a completely different radio program, and these sound samples now provide an acoustic insight into the sound Palais Rössel, featuring a wide variety of artists. 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
1: 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Rat el hudoud.
0: Line.
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0: Ligne.
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1: Line.
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0: Not to cross.
1: Shhal.
0: Where to stay.
1: Yoki forbici. Shhal di l'khut.
0: Ligne.
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1: 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times شحال ديال الوجه شحال ديال الغوات how many lights how many colors how many colors how many how many cups how many lights سمرد وين في الرماد شحال ديال الشهداء شحال من مره شحال ديال الوقت مازال 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

0: Vous êtes à l'écoute de Fragments Sonores. 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
1: 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It's located in a neighborhood that attracts the bare minimum of window shoppers.
2: I get by because the people who make a special effort to shop here, mostly young men, who spend all their time looking for deleted Smith singles and original, not re-released underline, Frank Zappa albums. The fetish properties are not unlike porn. I'd feel guilty taking their money if I wasn't, well, kind of one of them.

0: What did Laura mean last night when she said, I haven't slept with him yet? Yet. What does yet mean anyway? It means you're gonna do it, doesn't it? Or does it? Just come on. What would it mean to you, that sentence? I haven't seen Evil Dead 2 yet.
1: Well, to me, it would mean that you're a liar. You've seen it twice, once with Laura, oops, and once with me and Dick, remember? We had that conversation about the guy making Beretta shotgun ammo off-screen in the 14th century.
0: Right, all right, but let's just say that I hadn't seen it, and I said to you, I haven't seen Evil Dead 2 yet. What would you think?
1: I'd think that you're a cinematic idiot, and I'd feel sorry for you.
0: All right, but from that one sentence, would you think that I was going to see it?
1: I'm sorry, Rob, I'm struggling here. You're asking me, what would I think if you told me you hadn't seen a film that you have already seen? What am I supposed to say?
0: Just listen to me. If I said to you,
1: I haven't seen Evil Dead 2 yet, yes.
0: Would you get the impression that I really wanted to see it?
1: Oh, well, you couldn't have been desperate to see it, otherwise you'd have already gone.
0: Right, I'm not going to see that movie.
1: But the word yet. Yeah, you know what? I'd get the impression that you wanted to see it. Otherwise, you'd have said you didn't want to go.
0: But in your opinion, would I definitely go?
1: How the fuck am I supposed to know? Probably.
0: Why?
1: Because it's a brilliant film. It's so funny and violent, and the soundtrack kicks fucking ass. I never thought I'd say this, but can I go work now?

0: It's the best collection I've ever seen.
1: I wouldn't doubt it.
0: You know, I could only afford to buy just a few of these.
1: Give me 50 bucks and they're all yours.
0: Yeah, right. These are worth at least
1: I know what they're worth. Give me 50 and get them out of here.
0: But you must have...
1: I must have nothing. They're my husband's.

0: And you're not getting along with him too well at the moment, huh?
1: My husband is in Jamaica with a 19-year-old, a friend of my daughter's, and he had the fucking nerve to call me and ask me to sell his singles collection and send him a check for whatever I got, minus a 10% commission. Mm-hmm. Which reminds me, would you be sure to give me a 5 because I want to frame it?
2: Put it on the wall.
0: Can I pay you for those properly? I mean, you don't even have to tell him how much you got. Send him $45 and blow the rest. Give it to charity or something.
1: That's not part of the deal. I want to be poisonous, but fair.
0: I couldn't do that to another collector.
1: Suit yourself. There are plenty of others who will.
0: Look, let's compromise. What about $1,500? They're worth at least 10 times that.
1: $60.
0: $1,300.
1: $75.
0: $1,100. That's my lowest offer.
1: And I won't take a penny over $90. More than that, and he could afford to come back, and that's the last thing I want.
0: I'm sorry, but I think you're gonna have to talk to somebody else.
1: Fine.
0: Can I just buy that one Otis Redding off of you, please?
1: 10 cents.
0: Let me give you $10. It's worth 20 times that.
1: Okay, because you've got principles and because you took the trouble to come up here, but that's it. And don't think that you're going to buy these one by one.
0: Okay.
1: Did you see the Sex Pistols, God Save the Queen, in there?
0: Yeah, I saw that one.
1: It's free.

0: Hey, Dick, come on in. What is it?
1: Well, we're going to Lounge Axe, and I was just wondering if you wanted to come along with us. Whoa. Marie DeSalle's playing. You remember I told you about her today? I like her. She's kind of Sheryl Crow-ish, crossed with a post-Partridge Family, pre-L.A. Law, Susan Day kind of thing. But, you know, black.
0: Yeah.
1: So, I just want to know if you wanted to come along. Barry thought so too, really. But I guess it looks as if you're reorganizing your records.
0: Yeah.
1: What is this, chronological?
0: No.
1: Not alphabetical.
0: Nope.
1: What?
0: Autobiographical.
1: No fucking way.
0: Yep. I can tell you how I got from Deep Purple to Howlin' Wolf in just 25 moves.
1: Oh,
0: and
1: God.
0: If I want to find the song Landslide by Fleetwood Mac, I have to remember that I bought it for someone in the fall of 1983, Pyle, but didn't give it to them for personal reasons.
1: That sounds...
0: comforting.
1: Yes.
0: It is. Hello?
1: Well, I can stick around, you know, man, if you want me to help out. But you really shouldn't keep them piled like this because it gets really pressured.
0: Hold on.
1: You know?
0: See you tomorrow.
1: Oh, okay.
0: Okay.
1: I'll see you.

It's a small canalized forest stream, rocky, shallow, and freezing. Before, there was a mill further down by the bridge. And people say that for 2 days after a storm, when the water rushed thick and white,

The frog women, as they emerge blinking and squeaking into the light. These underground creatures worship in watery cathedrals of liquid stone, praying for the rain to return and for their domains to extend again.